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If you want it, we got it. Right here.

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about the boy. And I know it's stupid to be mad about the boy. I'm so ashamed of it, but must admit,

Violet Evercloy. This odd diversity of misery and joy, I'm feeling quite insane.